0: This is APM.
1: KUNM is your trusted source of award-winning local news, information, and entertainment. 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

0: Sighted people tend to rely on immediate visual cues, architecture, color, landscape. It's all rendered for them like a movie on a screen. For blind travelers, the world reveals itself more slowly through these layers of sound and touch and scent, spatial awareness, and that's what builds the impression of a place.
1: I'm Michael Barbaro. That's coming up on The Daily from The New York Times.
2: Your news in Washington. I'm Linda Kenyon. Federal aviation investigators are looking into what caused an Amazon cargo plane to overshoot the runway and slam into multiple vehicles yesterday. At least five people were killed and five others injured. NPR's Chandelise Duster has been covering the crash.
3: NTSB Chair Jennifer Homedy said the plane landed in

Вспоминаются большие костры, песни древней тайги нашей старшей сестры, а со мной остается моя правота. Да глаза, что забыть не смогу никогда.

tight, tight, tight, tight, tight, tight, tight, tight, tight, tight, tight, tight, tight, tight, tight, tight, tight, tight, tight, tight, tight, tight, tight, tight, tight, tight, tight, tight, tight, tight, tight, tight, tight, tight, tight, tight, tight, tight, tight, tight, tight, tight, tight, tight, tight, tight, tight, tight, tight, tight, tight, tight, tight, tight, tight, tight, tight, tight, tight, tight, tight, tight, tight, tight, tight, tight, tight, tight, tight, tight, tight, tight, tight, tight, tight, tight, tight, tight, tight, tight, tight, tight, tight, tight, tight, tight, tight, tight, tight, tight, tight, tight, tight, tight, tight, tight, tight, tight, tight, tight, tight, tight, tight, tight, tight, tight, tight, tight, tight, tight, tight, tight, tight, tight, tight, tight, tight, tight, tight, tight, tight, tight, tight, tight, tight, tight,

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Then how tendrils of fire longing grew into her. 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

0: 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I'm Sean Spruce. We're going to speak now with Luis Marcos, a Mayan rights advocate living in the U.S. And a reminder, you can listen to this show and all of our past shows at our website, NativeAmericaCalling.com, and wherever you get your podcasts. Joining us now from Omaha, Nebraska is Luis Marcos. He is the co-founder and executive director of Comunidad Maya Pishan Isham, and he is Mayan. Hello, Luis. Welcome to Native America Calling.
1: Hello, Sean. Thank you. Thank you for inviting.
0: It's a pleasure to have you on this show today, sir. Now, your organization is focused on Mayan rights like food sovereignty and immigration assistance. What led you to start this organization, and what were the needs you were trying to fill within the greater Maya community here in the United States?
1: Yes. Basically, we are our mission statement is about really the health and well-being of the Maya nation here in the United States. And we accomplished that by implementing the UN Declaration on the Rights of Indigenous People as the international legislation that supports

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0: KUNM is turning 60, and we want you to join us Saturday, October 17th for music, food, and a night to celebrate six decades of independent local radio. 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
6: Back at you for this, the third and final half hour of All That Jazz here on KUNM. My name is Emmanuel, sitting in satisfying your jazz appetite on the afternoon, broadcasting from the beautiful campus of the University of New Mexico here in Albuquerque. Just before the break, we heard from Little Stevie Wonder at age 13 with a solo on a soul bongo closing out the set. As we start this half hour, let's do it with Alvin Queen. From the CD, I Ain't Looking at You, this is There's Blues Everywhere on All That Jazz.

is Neil Francis with Dumb Love. Before that, we listened to the Mighty Macombos with Not Get Caught, Ernie Hines with Our Generation, and the Kenny Dope mix of Tyrone Washington's Submission. My name is Tim Reynolds. 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We've got a lot of great music.

it is practically impossible to scratch or otherwise damage the grooves of your records. 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

0: you for joining me today on Afternoon Freeform. My name is Tim Reynolds. This last song is Mary Jane by Breakdown Brass. Before that, we listened to Funkors by Time Warp Incorporated, Sylvia St. James with Let Love Groove Me, and Bambara with Shack Up Parts 1 and 2. You're tuned in to 89.9 KUNM. 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

0: You're listening to All Things Considered from NPR News. The yellow-legged hornet is originally from Asia, but this invasive species is quickly spreading across two southern U.S. states, and it's threatening honeybee colonies there. South Carolina Public Radio's Victoria Hansen reports.
1: Yellow-legged hornets stalk honeybees. They hover near hives and wait for pollen-laden bees to return from foraging. Then the hornets ambush and dismember the bees, devouring only the middle, the thorax, to feed their young. Longtime beekeeper David Arnold of Hilton Head Island says his colonies have become crime scenes, with honeybees reluctant to leave home.
2: They, you know, watch their sisters get eaten on the way back in, and they effectively hunker down.
1: Arnold says he's lost numerous colonies to this invasive species, now preying upon South Carolina and Georgia's Lowcountry. He farms out bees to pollinate produce.
2: I've had farmers come and watch the hornets eat the bees and weep, just weep.
3: My number one question is, what's going to happen to agriculture?
1: That's Brad Cavan. He worries about pollination. He leads the state's invasive species